Happy, happy listening din kay Elsie Bongalo. Sabi niya, good morning po, Ma'am Cecil. Good morning! Batiin ko din na si Girlie at na-miss natin kahapon. Ano? Happy, happy listening kay Girlie Bornilia at hello kay Ambeth Khan Matigihan. Hello po. And kay Perla Bendal.

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Kaloka! Hindi po ba? Napakaganda ng paalaala ni Chip Ingram. Whatever captures your attention will eventually shape your emotions. So, if you dwell on the problem gets bigger. If you rehearse that worst case scenario, ito yung overthinking. Fear gets stronger. If you keep turning it over and over in your mind, your heart begins to live under the weight of it. At kapag hindi mo naantabayanan ang overthinking, ito ay maaaring humantong sa depression. Kaya, sinabing over, you know? Kasi nga, sobra-sobrang pag-iisip. That's why scripture calls us to dwell on what is true and not to deny reality. Not to pretend that life isn't hard, but to lift our eyes back to the one who is faithful, present, and unshaken. Your problem may be big, but your God is greater. Philippians 4:6-7 says, "Do not worry about anything. Instead, pray about everything. Tell God what you need and thank Him for all He has done. And then God's peace will protect your hearts and your minds. This peace is so great that no one can fully understand it." And this is what you call a cause and effect phrase. Ibig sabihin, may gagawin ka na nauna bago mo makikita ang resulta. 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So, today, look up. Instead of worrying, sabi ni Chip Ingram, remember the one who spoke the stars into existence. Bring your fear honestly to him and ask him for wisdom. Release what you cannot control. Let your focus move from what might happen to who God really is and what he can do with your situation. Para po sa Talubo Tips, ako si Cecil Amon.

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Knowledge of property management principles, including lease administration, tenant relations, maintenance, and facility management. So, ito po ang LCC sa Masbate. Hello din kay Lynn Bongganay at sabi niya, good morning Ma'am Cecil, and lagi man po akong nagdadangog sa programa mo. Sabi ni Rafael Laria,

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And shout out, Tabi, sa mga nag-entrance exam sa test ng ngunyan sa San Francisco. Happy, happy listening po sa Indo. And hello din kay Sir Jonathan, ating partner from S-Fist. Happy, happy listening, sir. Okay, digdi naman, Tabi, sa Tabaco City. Ito po ang hinahanap nilang mga aplikantes. Ano? 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

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Hello kay Joni Calieja. 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Kamusta ka na, Joni?

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0: 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Wednesday!

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Ito ang One Radio, News FM. 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

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Parada 30! 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
1: 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Ito ang One Radio News FM. 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
1: and she conceived by the Holy Spirit.
0: Hail Mary, full of grace, the Lord is with you. Blessed are you among women, and blessed is the fruit of your womb, Jesus.
1: Holy Mary, Mother of God, pray for us sinners, now and at the hour of our death. Amen.
0: Behold, the handmaid of the Lord.
1: Be it done unto me according to your word.
0: Hail Mary, full of grace, the Lord is with you. Blessed are you among women, and blessed is the fruit of your womb, Jesus.
1: Holy Mary, Mother of God, pray for us sinners, now and at the hour of our death. Amen.
0: And the Word was made flesh,
1: and dwelt among us.
0: Hail Mary, full of grace, the Lord is with you. Blessed are you among women, and blessed is the fruit of your womb, Jesus.
1: Holy Mary, Mother of God, pray for us sinners, now and at the hour of our death. Amen.
0: Pray for us, O Holy Mother of God,
1: that we may be made worthy of the promises of Christ.
0: Let us pray. Pour forth, we beseech you, O Lord, your grace into our hearts, that we to whom the incarnation of Christ, your Son, was made known by the message of an angel, may by his passion and cross be brought to the glory of his resurrection through the same Christ our Lord. Amen. Glory to the Father and to the Son and to the Holy Spirit.
2: As it was in the beginning, is now, and will be forever. Amen.
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4: 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Talagang kumpleto. 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
1: 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At 151 hour para sa mga 30 to 49 years old. 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